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Oldies 96.7 Peterborough, 3-day forecast. Chance of showers. Could be some rumbling through the night. Low around 12. Showers and thunder tomorrow. High 20. Looks like showers at 23 for Thursday. I'm Dan Blakely with Peterborough's breaking and local news.

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13: Oldies 96.7 Peterborough, three-day forecast. Chance of showers. Could be some rumbling through the night, low around 12. Showers and thunder tomorrow, high 20. Looks like showers at 23 for Thursday. I'm Dan Blakely with Peterborough's breaking and local news.

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7: Oldies 96.7 Peterborough, three-day forecast. Chance of showers, could be some rumbling through the night, low around 12. Showers and thunder tomorrow, high 20. Looks like showers and 23 for Thursday. I'm Dan Blakely with Peterborough's breaking and local news.

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11: Oldies 96.7 Peterborough, three-day forecast. Chance of showers. Could be some rumbling through the night, low around 12. Showers and thunder tomorrow, high 20. Looks like showers and 23 for Thursday. I'm Dan Blakely with Peterborough's breaking and local news.

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7: 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Oldies Pinpoint Weather. Oldies 96.7, Peterborough's 3-day forecast. Showers with a risk of a thunderstorm for your Wednesday, a high today of 20. Thursday, more rain, a high 23. And Friday, cloudy with a 40% chance of showers, a high 21. I'm Jordan Mercier. It's the 70s, 80s, and more.
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3: Oldies 96.7, Peterborough's three-day forecast. Showers with a risk of a thunderstorm for your Wednesday, a high today of 20. Thursday, more rain, a high 23. And Friday, cloudy with a 40% chance of showers, a high 21. I'm Jordan Mercier. It's the 70s, 80s, and more.
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5: Oldies 96.7, Peterborough's three-day forecast. Showers with a risk of a thunderstorm for your Wednesday, a high today of 20. Thursday, more rain, a high 23. And Friday, cloudy with a 40% chance of showers, a high 21. I'm Jordan Mercier. It's the 70s, 80s, and more.
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7: Oldies 96.7, Peterborough's three-day forecast. Showers with a risk of a thunderstorm for your Wednesday, a high today of 20. Thursday, more rain, a high 23. And Friday, cloudy with a 40% chance of showers, a high 21. I'm Jordan Mercier. It's the 70s, 80s, and more.
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4: 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Oldies Pinpoint Weather. Oldies 96.7, Peterborough's 3-day forecast. Showers with a risk of a thunderstorm for your Wednesday, a high today of 20. Thursday, more rain, a high 23. And Friday, cloudy with a 40% chance of showers, a high 21. I'm Jordan Mercier. It's the 70s, 80s, and more.
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0: Safe Ontario Act to renew their plans every 4 years. Meantime, Peterborough has a new roadmap for growing its visitor economy. City Council has endorsed the Discover Peterborough Tourism Growth Strategy, a plan that will guide tourism and promotion as well as development through 2030. The city says the plan will help position Peterborough as a destination of choice. Chances are, if you've been camping already this season, you've likely seen or even been bit by a tick. Veterinarian Dr. Courtney Thomas says the numbers are only increasing year to year, and with them, the chance of Lyme disease.
1: We're seeing a lot more ticks with global warming, climate change, right? That's the reality. And so they're definitely coming up. We're seeing a significant amount of them camping areas.
0: She says year-round tick prevention for dogs is a good idea. And the Canadian Real Estate Association says home sales in May were down compared with a year ago, but there was meaningful upward momentum month over month for the first time this year. The organization says home sales in May totaled just over 47,000. In sports, the Century 21 Lakers will not play again until tomorrow night against Brampton. In baseball, the Blue Jays beat the Red Sox last night 6-1. In the WNBA, Toronto fell to Indiana 113-91. Winners at the World Cup were France, Norway, and Argentina. The next time you're scrolling through your phone, visit ptbotoday.ca and see what Peterborough is talking about. Your complete three-day pinpoint weather details coming up.
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3: Oldies ID 6.7, Peterborough's three-day forecast. Showers scattered throughout the day today. There is the risk of a thunderstorm this afternoon and a high of 22. Tonight, cloudy with more showers, between 15 and 25 millimeters expected, a low 13. Tomorrow, rain, a high 21. And Friday, cloudy with a 40% chance of more showers, a high 21. Right now, it's 12. The UV index for today is 7 or high. 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I'm Jordan Mercier with Peterborough's breaking and local news.
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The Sideshow in for Bill Porter, the Oldies Morning Edition. Today's burning question: what's something you didn't appreciate until you got older? Text me 888-668-0967. What's something you didn't appreciate until you got older? Also, five things you should know coming up just after Platinum Blonde. It doesn't really matter on the Oldies Morning Edition.

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1: After 74 seasons, Hockey Night in Canada will no longer be shown on CBC on Saturday nights. In a joint statement, Rogers Sportsnet and CBC say that the public broadcaster will no longer carry NHL broadcasts. End of an era. The Cleveland Cavaliers auctioned off chairs that celebrities sat in during the NBA playoffs. Taylor Swift's chair went for $7,000, far outselling any other. I mean, that's weird, right? Like, we're going to keep an eye on the person who bought that, right? Turns out most of us have been making left turns our whole lives without even realizing it. Scientists say humans naturally drift to the left when they walk, and nobody's quite sure why. I don't know. Has anyone measured our legs? That might solve it. Ford recalled 200,000 Focus models due to stalling. Sounds like whoever installed the engines lacked focus. I'll be here all week. And Peterborough's two Rotary Clubs have launched the nomination process for the Service Club's 2026 Paul Harris Fellow Distinction. It recognizes local people who best exemplify the Rotary motto of service above self. For more information, visit ptbotoday.ca. That's five things you should know on the Oldies Morning Edition.
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1: Good morning. I'm Jordan Mercier, and here's what's coming up over the next 48 hours. It's everything you need to know. The Living Well Senior Showcase takes over the Peterborough Sport and Wellness Center today.
2: The chamber is not 100% focused on just the business aspects. 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
1: That was President and CEO of the Chamber, Brenda Whitehead. The show goes on from 9 until 4. Glen Paget Park is going to change, and you can have a say tonight. The city is putting on a drop-in session from 6 until 7 at the Miskin. And in local sports, the Century 21 Lakers are back on the floor tomorrow night against Brampton. You can get all the details on these events and more at ptbotoday.ca. Just click the 48 in the newsroom. I'm Jordan Mercier, and that's what's happening around town. Your Oldies Pinpoint weather. Next.
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1: Oldies 96.7, Peterborough's three-day forecast. Showers scattered throughout the day today. There is the risk of a thunderstorm this afternoon and a high of 22. Tonight, cloudy with more showers, between 15 and 25 millimeters expected, a low 13. Tomorrow, rain, a high 21. And Friday, cloudy with a 40% chance of more showers, a high 21. Right now, it's 12. The UV index for today is 7 or high. The Oldies UV Report is brought to you by Joanne's Place Health Foods, celebrating 50 years of wellness in Peterborough and Lindsay. I'm Jordan Mercier with Peterborough's breaking and local news.

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1: Peterborough's two Rotary Clubs have launched the nomination process for the Service Club's 2026 Paul Harris Fellow Distinction.
2: Named after Rotary International founder Paul Harris, the distinction recognizes local people who best exemplify the Rotary motto of service above self. Rotary Club of Peterborough president Tony Grady says the distinction speaks to the contributions of those who fly under the radar.
3: There's so many unsung heroes that go unnoticed in our community, and that's really the purpose of the Paul Harris Fellowship recognition, is to recognize people that have made significant contributions.
2: Nominations are open until September 1st. In the newsroom, I'm Matt Latour.
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17: Oldies 96.7, Peterborough's three-day forecast. Showers scattered throughout the day today. There is the risk of a thunderstorm this afternoon and a high of 22. Tonight, cloudy with more showers, between 15 and 25 millimeters expected, a low 13. Tomorrow, rain, a high 21. And Friday, cloudy with a 40% chance of more showers, a high 21. Right now, it's 12. The UV index for today is 7 or high. 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I'm Jordan Mercier with Peterborough's breaking and local news.

It's the Oldies Morning Edition Sideshow in for Bill Porter. That's ABBA and Waterloo. The next item in Bill's Morning Mayhem Scavenger Hunt coming up this morning just after 8 o'clock. Don't know if it's going to get much weirder than yesterday's. A picture of you walking a household appliance on a leash. You got the idea, though. Lorna, I saw you walking your tea kettle. Angie, a toaster oven. Robert went with a toaster. Another one coming up after 8. This is the Kings on Oldies.

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1: Showers scattered throughout the day today with a risk of a thunderstorm and a high of 22. Good morning, I'm George Mercier. Your three-day pinpoint weather details coming up. A 39-year-old Peterborough man is facing charges after an assault investigation that started after a disturbance in the Reed and Simcoe area. Police say around 8:30 a.m. Monday, an older man was allegedly punched in the face during an altercation. The victim was treated by paramedics at the scene before being taken to PRHC. There will be some major renovations at Buckhorn Public School. The province announced more than $6 million in funding on Monday. A newly planned addition will help deliver 98 new elementary student spaces and 49 new licensed childcare spaces for local families. A new tourism strategy is set to shape how Peterborough attracts visitors over the next 5 years. City Council has approved the Discover Peterborough Tourism Growth Strategy, the municipality's first tourism plan developed specifically for the city. The goal is to strengthen Peterborough's reputation as a visitor destination. It's already proving to be a very challenging year for ticks. Ticks were out early across Ontario this season, and not just in campgrounds, but other wooded areas, as we hear from veterinarian Dr. Courtney Thomas.
2: As long as you're in long grass, ticks are around. They just are. That includes our backyards. It really does. So not as in high proportion.

0: 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The next time you're scrolling through your phone, visit ptbotoday.ca and see what Peterborough is talking about. Your complete three-day pinpoint weather details coming up.
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0: Oldies high 96.7, Peterborough's three-day forecast. Showers scattered throughout the day today. There is the risk of a thunderstorm this afternoon and a high of 22. Tonight, cloudy with more showers, between 15 and 25 millimeters expected, a low 13. Tomorrow, rain, a high 21. And Friday, cloudy with a 40% chance of more showers, a high 21. Right now, it's 12. The UV index for today is 7 or high. The Oldies UV Report is brought to you by Joanne's Place Health Foods, celebrating 50 years of wellness in Peterborough and Lindsay. I'm Jordan Mercier with Peterborough's breaking and local news.
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1: Good morning, I'm Jordan Mercier. Here's what's coming up over the next 48 hours. It's everything you need to know. You can have your say on improvements at Glen Paget Park tonight. The city is putting on a drop-in session from 6 until 7 at the Miskin. The Living Well Senior Showcase is being held at the Peterborough Sport and Wellness Center. We spoke with Chamber President and CEO Brenda Whitehead.
2: 50% of the population of Peterborough is 55 years plus, and it happens during Seniors Month, which is the month of June. 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
1: 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And tomorrow, Greenup and Peterborough County are hosting Let's Bike Millbrook from 3:30 until 7 at the Cavan Monaghan Community Center. 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Just click the 48. In the newsroom, I'm Jordan Mercier, and that's what's happening around town. Your Oldies Pinpoint Weather, next.
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1: Oldies 96.7, Peterborough's three-day forecast. Showers scattered throughout the day today. There is the risk of a thunderstorm this afternoon and a high of 22. Tonight, cloudy with more showers, between 15 and 25 millimeters expected, a low 13. Tomorrow, rain, a high 21. And Friday, cloudy with a 40% chance of more showers, a high 21. Right now, it's 12. The UV index for today is 7 or high. The Oldies UV Report is brought to you by Joanne's Place Health Foods, celebrating 50 years of wellness in Peterborough and Lindsay. I'm Jordan Mercier with Peterborough's breaking and local news.

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1: After 74 seasons, Hockey Night in Canada will no longer be shown on CBC on Saturday nights. In a joint statement, Rogers Sportsnet and CBC say that the public broadcaster will no longer carry NHL broadcasts. End of an era. The Cleveland Cavaliers auctioned off chairs that celebrities sat in during the NBA playoffs. Taylor Swift's chair went for $7,000, far outselling any other. I mean, that's weird, right? Like, we're going to keep an eye on the person who bought that, right? Turns out most of us have been making left turns our whole lives without even realizing it. Scientists say humans naturally drift to the left when they walk, and nobody's quite sure why. I don't know. Has anyone measured our legs? That might solve it. Ford recalled 200,000 Focus models due to stalling. Sounds like whoever installed the engines lacked focus. I'll be here all week. And Peterborough's two Rotary Clubs have launched the nomination process for the Service Club's 2026 Paul Harris Fellow Distinction. It recognizes local people who best exemplify the Rotary motto of service above self. For more information, visit ptbotoday.ca. That's five things you should know on the Oldies Morning Edition.
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1: Hey there, it's Jordan hanging out with you this morning. And if you know someone who gives back to the community, Peterborough's two Rotary Clubs are looking for nominees for the Paul Harris Fellow Distinction.
2: The distinction recognizes local people who best exemplify the Rotary motto of service above self. Rotary Club of Peterborough President Tony Grady says welcoming Paul Harris Fellow recipients to a club meeting for the presentation is an annual highlight of the Rotary calendar.
3: It is great to recognize these people in our community. It is a big night for them. Like, and a lot of them are not used to being in the spotlight, and it's just great to be able to be together as Rotarians and just appreciate their efforts.
2: Nominations are open until the 1st of September. In the newsroom, I'm Matt Latour.
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1: Oldies 96.7, Peterborough's three-day forecast. Showers scattered throughout the day today. There is the risk of a thunderstorm this afternoon and a high of 22. Tonight, cloudy with more showers, between 15 and 25 millimeters expected, a low 13. Tomorrow, rain, a high 21. And Friday, cloudy with a 40% chance of more showers, a high 21. Right now, it's 12. The UV index for today is 7 or high. 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I'm Jordan Mercier with Peterborough's breaking and local news.

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1: Some rain starting out today. Things will turn into a mix of sun and cloud a bit later. Good morning. I'm Jordan Mercier. Your three-day pinpoint weather details coming up. Buckhorn Public School will be able to create more spaces thanks in part to a $6.4 million check from the province. Details of a new addition were released on Monday. The addition will help deliver 98 new elementary student spaces and 49 licensed childcare spaces for local families. Peterborough City Council is asking staff to revise the city's proposed community safety and well-being plan to include a new priority focus on active transportation. The update comes as municipalities are required under the Safe Ontario

0: more ticks with global warming, climate change, right? That's the reality. And so they're definitely coming up. We're seeing a significant amount of them camping areas.
1: She says year-round tick prevention for dogs is a good idea. And the Canadian Real Estate Association says home sales in May were down compared with a year ago, but there was meaningful upward momentum month over month for the first time this year. The organization says home sales in May totaled just over 47,000. In sports, the Century 21 Lakers will not play again until tomorrow night against Brampton. In baseball, the Blue Jays beat the Red Sox last night 6-1. In the WNBA, Toronto fell to Indiana 113-91, and winners at the World Cup were France, Norway, and Argentina. The next time you're scrolling through your phone, visit ptbotoday.ca and see what Peterborough is talking about. Your complete three-day pinpoint weather details coming up.
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2: Oldies 96.7, Peterborough's three-day forecast. Showers scattered throughout the day today. There is the risk of a thunderstorm this afternoon and a high of 22. Tonight, cloudy with more showers, between 15 and 25 millimeters expected, a low 13. Tomorrow, rain, a high 21. And Friday, cloudy with a 40% chance of more showers, a high 21. Right now, it's 12. The UV index for today is 7 or high. The Oldies UV Report is brought to you by Joanne's Place Health Foods, celebrating 50 years of wellness in Peterborough and Lindsay. I'm Jordan Mercier with Peterborough's breaking and local news.
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2: After 74 seasons, Hockey Night in Canada will no longer be shown on CBC on Saturday nights. In a joint statement, Rogers Sportsnet and CBC say that the public broadcaster will no longer carry NHL broadcasts. End of an era. The Cleveland Cavaliers auctioned off chairs that celebrities sat in during the NBA playoffs. Taylor Swift's chair went for $7,000, far outselling any other. I mean, that's weird, right? Like, we're going to keep an eye on the person who bought that, right? Turns out most of us have been making left turns our whole lives without even realizing it. Scientists say humans naturally drift to the left when they walk, and nobody's quite sure why. I don't know. Has anyone measured our legs? That might solve it. Ford recalled 200,000 Focus models due to stalling. Sounds like whoever installed the engines lacked focus. I'll be here all week. And Peterborough's two Rotary Clubs have launched the nomination process for the Service Club's 2026 Paul Harris Fellow Distinction. It recognizes local people who best exemplify the Rotary motto of service above self. For more information, visit ptbotoday.ca. That's five things you should know on the Oldies Morning Edition.
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1: Good morning. I'm Jordan Mercier, and here's what's coming up over the next 48 hours. It's everything you need to know. The Living Well Senior Showcase takes over the Peterborough Sport and Wellness Center today.
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1: That was President and CEO of the Chamber, Brenda Whitehead. The show goes on from 9 until 4. Glen Paget Park is going to change, and you can have a say tonight. The city is putting on a drop-in session from 6 until 7 at the Miskin. And in local sports, the Century 21 Lakers are back on the floor tomorrow night against Brampton. You can get all the details on these events and more at ptbotoday.ca. Just click the 48. In the newsroom, I'm Jordan Mercier, and that's what's happening around town. Your Oldies Pinpoint weather. Next.
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9: Oldies 96.7, Peterborough's 3-day forecast. Showers scattered throughout the day today. There is the risk of a thunderstorm this afternoon and a high of 22. Tonight, cloudy with more showers, between 15 and 25 millimeters expected, a low 13. Tomorrow, rain, a high 21. And Friday, cloudy with a 40% chance of more showers, a high 21. Right now, it's 12. The UV index for today is 7 or high. The Oldies UV Report is brought to you by Joanne's Place Health Foods, celebrating 50 years of wellness in Peterborough and Lindsay. I'm Jordan Mercier with Peterborough's breaking and local news.

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1: Peterborough's two Rotary Clubs have launched the nomination process for the Service Club's 2026 Paul Harris Fellow Distinction.
2: Named after Rotary International founder Paul Harris, the distinction recognizes local people who best exemplify the Rotary motto of service above self. Rotary Club of Peterborough president Tony Grady says the distinction speaks to the contributions of those who fly under the radar.
3: There's so many unsung heroes that go unnoticed in our community, and that's really the purpose of the Paul Harris Fellowship recognition, is to recognize people that have made significant contributions.
2: Nominations are open until September 1st. In the newsroom, I'm Matt Latour.
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9: Oldies 96.7, Peterborough's three-day forecast. Showers scattered throughout the day today. There is the risk of a thunderstorm this afternoon and a high of 22. Tonight, cloudy with more showers, between 15 and 25 millimeters expected, a low 13. Tomorrow, rain, a high 21. And Friday, cloudy with a 40% chance of more showers, a high 21. Right now, it's 12. The UV index for today is 7 or high. 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I'm Jordan Mercier with Peterborough's breaking and local news.

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16: Oldies 96.7, Peterborough's three-day forecast. Showers scattered throughout the day today. There is the risk of a thunderstorm this afternoon and a high of 22. Tonight, cloudy with more showers, between 15 and 25 millimeters expected, a low 13. Tomorrow, rain, a high 21. And Friday, cloudy with a 40% chance of more showers, a high 21. I'm Jordan Mercier. It's the 70s, 80s, and more.

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16: Oldies 96.7, Peterborough's three-day forecast.
1: Showers scattered throughout the day today. There is the risk of a thunderstorm this afternoon and a high of 22. Tonight, cloudy with more showers, between 15 and 25 millimeters expected, a low 13. Tomorrow, rain, a high 21. And Friday, cloudy with a 40% chance of more showers, a high 21. I'm Jordan Mercier. It's the 70s, 80s, and more.

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8: Oldies 96.7, Peterborough's three-day forecast. Showers scattered throughout the day today. There is the risk of a thunderstorm this afternoon and a high of 22. Tonight, cloudy with more showers, between 15 and 25 millimeters expected, a low 13. Tomorrow, rain, a high 21. And Friday, cloudy with a 40% chance of more showers, a high 21. I'm Jordan Mercier. 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
2: Mainly cloudy with a good chance of showers today, a risk of a thunderstorm and a high of 22. Good afternoon, I'm Jordan Mercier. Your three-day pinpoint weather details coming up. Peterborough Transit is introducing several service changes, including temporary summer schedule reductions on routes serving Trent and Fleming. Routes 3 Park, 7 Lansdowne, and 9 Park Hill will see select weekday trips suspended until September the 8th. Transit officials are also adjusting schedules on Route 33 Bridge North following a review of service. Well, after a bit of a quiet spell, another name has signed up to run to represent Ashburnham Ward in the upcoming municipal election. Andrew McGregor put in his paperwork earlier this week. The race also includes Gary Baldwin, Ashley Bonner, and Jason Stabler. A crosswalk honoring veterans will be unveiled this Saturday.

0: Paul Harris Fellowship recognition is to recognize people that have made significant contributions.
1: Nominations are open until September the 1st. And Stats Canada estimates the population edged down 0.1% in the first quarter of this year as the number of non-permanent residents dropped. The agency estimated the population to be just over 41.4 million. In sports, the Peets have released their full schedule. Opening night is September 17th against Kingston. The Century 21 Lakers have one more night off before a clash with Brampton. The Blue Jays continue their series with Boston. And game one at the World Cup today is 1 o'clock between Portugal and the Congo. The next time you're scrolling through your phone, visit ptbotoday.ca and see what Peterborough is talking about. Your complete three-day pinpoint weather details coming up.
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1: Oldies 96.7, Peterborough's three-day forecast. Showers scattered throughout the day today. There is the risk of a thunderstorm this afternoon and a high of 22. Tonight, cloudy with more showers, between 15 and 25 millimeters expected, a low 13. Tomorrow, rain, a high 21. And Friday, cloudy with a 40% chance of more showers, a high 21. I'm Jordan Mercier. It's the 70s, 80s, and more.
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18: Oldies 96.7, Peterborough's three-day forecast. Showers scattered throughout the day today. There is the risk of a thunderstorm this afternoon and a high of 22. Tonight, cloudy with more showers, between 15 and 25 millimeters expected, a low 13. Tomorrow, rain, a high 21. And Friday, cloudy with a 40% chance of more showers, a high 21. I'm Jordan Mercier. It's the 70s, 80s, and more.

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1: Peterborough Transit is introducing several service changes, including temporary summer schedule reductions. After a bit of a quiet spell, another name has signed up to run to represent Ashburnham Ward in the upcoming municipal election. And a crosswalk honoring veterans will be unveiled this Saturday in Lakefield. Everything that matters in Peterborough. 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
1: Oldies 96.7, Peterborough's three-day forecast. Showers scattered throughout the day today. There is the risk of a thunderstorm this afternoon and a high of 22. Tonight, cloudy with more showers, between 15 and 25 millimeters expected, a low 13. Tomorrow, rain, a high 21. And Friday, cloudy with a 40% chance of more showers, a high 21. I'm Jordan Mercier. 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
1: Transit riders in Peterborough will notice several route changes starting soon. We'll have complete details coming up at 4. If you know someone who likes to give back to the community, Peterborough's two Rotary Clubs are looking for nominees for the Paul Harris Fellow Distinction. And the Century 21 Lakers are off for one more night before they're back in action tomorrow against Brampton. Everything that matters in Peterborough. 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
1: Oldies 96.7, Peterborough's three-day forecast. Showers scattered throughout the day today. There is the risk of a thunderstorm this afternoon and a high of 22. Tonight, cloudy with more showers, between 15 and 25 millimeters expected, a low 13. Tomorrow, rain, a high 21. And Friday, cloudy with a 40% chance of more showers, a high 21. I'm Jordan Mercier. It's the 70s, 80s, and more.

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1: Peterborough Transit is introducing several service changes, including temporary summer schedule reductions. 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
1: Oldies 96.7, Peterborough's three-day forecast. Showers scattered throughout the day today. There is the risk of a thunderstorm this afternoon and a high of 22. Tonight, cloudy with more showers, between 15 and 25 millimeters expected, a low 13. Tomorrow, rain, a high 21. And Friday, cloudy with a 40% chance of more showers, a high 21. I'm Jordan Mercier. It's the 70s, 80s, and more.
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1: Showers tonight, 15 to 25 millimeters. Might be thunder in the mix as well. Low 13. Good afternoon. I'm Dan Blakely. Your three-day pinpoint weather coming up. That time of year, Peterborough Transit reducing service on routes to and from Trent University and Fleming College. As of June 29th, some weekday trips on routes 3 Park, 7 Lansdowne, and 9 Park Hill will be suspended until September 8th due to low ridership during the summer break. Adjustments are also being made on Route 33 Bridge North after a review of that new route. Another name on the ballot in Ashburnham Ward for this fall's municipal election, Andrew McGregor, joining Gary Baldwin, Ashley Bonner, and Jason Stabler. A crosswalk to honor veterans will be unveiled Saturday in Lakefield in front of Memorial Hall at Queen and Albert Streets. Takes place at 10 in the morning. Peterborough Kawartha MPP Dave Smith expected to be there, along with a Royal Canadian Legion Colour Party. Peterborough's Rotary Club's looking for nominees for the 2026 Paul Harris Fellow Distinction, those who best exemplify Rotary's motto of service above self, says Rotary Club of Peterborough President Tony Grady.
2: There's so many unsung heroes that go unnoticed in our community, and that's really the purpose of the Paul Harris Fellowship recognition, is to recognize people that have made significant contributions.
1: Don't have to be a Rotarian to be nominated. Nomination forms can be found at peterboroughrotary.ca. You have until September 1st. Oh dear. Mayor of Lunenburg, Nova Scotia, has been banned from hailing a cab in the town. The cab owner says his worship was part of an unruly group that requested a ride Friday night, that there were more passengers than seatbelts, and when he refused to drive them, one of the group became hostile. Mounties and the town both looking into it. Leafs have fired a familiar face behind the bench, Jim Hiller, who was an assistant coach with the club under Mike Babcock. He was fired as head coach of the Kings in March. Jays continue their series with Boston. World Cup soccer this evening features Ghana against Panama and Colombia taking on Uzbekistan. Century 21 Lakers have one more night off before a clash with Brampton, and the Peets have released their 26-27 schedule, opening night September 17th against Kingston. Next time you're scrolling through your phone, visit ptbotoday.ca to see more of what Peterborough is talking about. Your three-day pinpoint weather coming up.
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1: Oldies 96.7 Peterborough, three-day forecast, showers tonight, could be heavy at times, between 15 and 25 millimeters expected, and maybe a few claps of thunder, low 13. More showers and thunder tomorrow morning, high 21, mix of sun and clouds, chance of showers on Friday, high in at 23. I'm Dan Blakely with Peterborough's breaking and local news.
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1: Good afternoon, this is Steve Gregory. Lots of hockey news today. Leafs say hello to a new head coach, and we say goodbye to hockey night in Canada. Leafs have fired Jim Hiller as their new head coach. He was assistant for 4 years before going to Los Angeles, so he's been around. One thing that won't be around, though, hockey night in Canada on CBC Saturday nights. CBC couldn't come to an agreement on the new sub-licensing deal with Sportsnet, so a part of our history goes away. CBC started broadcasting NHL games on radio in 1936 and televising them in 1952. It's going to be weird next year. No hockey night in Canada on CBC Saturday nights. If you want to watch hockey, you're going to have to pay for it.
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18: Oldies 96.7 Peterborough, 3-day forecast. Showers tonight could be heavy at times, between 15 and 25 millimeters expected, and maybe a few claps of thunder, low 13. More showers and thunder tomorrow morning, high 21. Mix of sun and clouds, chance of showers on Friday, high in at 23. I'm Dan Blakely with Peterborough's breaking and local news.

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1: Showers tonight, maybe lots, up to 25 millimeters. Might come with thunder, low 13. Good afternoon. I'm Dan Blakely. Your three-day pinpoint weather coming up. Getting around becomes more of an adventure come the end of the month. Peterborough Transit making its annual adjustments June 29th to school-related trips. Route 3 Park, 7 Lansdowne, and 9 Park Hill. Fewer trips, different timetable, just till September. At the same time, adjustments will be made to Route 33 Bridge North after a review of that new service. Getting crowded on the municipal election ballot in Ashburnham Ward. Andrew McGregor jumped in this week, the fourth candidate in the ward. Know someone who gives back to the community? Peterborough's Rotary Clubs want to hear about them. Looking for nominees for the Paul Harris Fellow Distinction. Rotary Club of Peterborough President Tony Grady says it recognizes people, Rotarian or not, who best exemplify the Rotary motto of service above self.
2: It is great to recognize these people in our community. It is a big night for them. Like, and a lot of them are not used to being in the spotlight. And it's just great to be able to be together as Rotarians and just appreciate their efforts.
1: Nominations being accepted until September 1st. Nomination forms can be found at peterboroughrotary.ca. Peterborough Chamber of Commerce has wrapped up its annual Living Well Senior Showcase. President and CEO Brenda Whitehead says it allowed the chamber to step outside of its primary mandate.
3: The chamber is not 100% focused on just the business aspects. You know, we really do think about quality of life, and we want to make sure that the opportunities are available to those who are aging, and the Senior Showcase is a no-brainer for us.
1: More than 200 vendors took part in this year's showcase. Leafs have named Jim Hiller their new head coach. Remember him? Was an assistant coach with the club under Mike Babcock, was bench boss with the Kings until he was fired in March. Jays have another go with the Red Sox tonight. Ghana takes on Panama. Colombia meets Uzbekistan tonight in World Cup action. Mark it down. Opening night for the Petes 26-27 season will be September 17th against Kingston, and the Century 21 Lakers take one more night off before clashing with Brampton. Next time you're scrolling through your phone, visit ptbotoday.ca to see more of what Peterborough is talking about. Your three-day pinpoint weather coming up.
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6: North American equities ended mixed today, with U.S. markets sliding after Federal Reserve Chair Kevin Warsh signaled the possibility of future rate hikes amid persistent inflation concerns, pushing Treasury yields higher and weighing on growth stocks. While Canada's S&P/TSX Composite Index declined as gains in materials and consumer sectors offset broader risk-off sentiment tied to geopolitics and oil price volatility. The S&P Composite Index was down 264 points at 35,125. In New York, the Dow Jones Industrial Average was down 507 points at 51,492. The S&P 500 Index was down 91 points at 7,420, while the NASDAQ Composite was down 355 points at 26,022. The Canadian dollar traded for 70.8 cents U.S. The crude oil contract was down 1 cent at $75.26 per barrel, and the gold contract was down $71 at $4,283 an ounce. Your oldies pinpoint weather is next.
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1: Oldies 96.7 Peterborough, 3-day forecast, showers tonight, could be heavy at times, between 15 and 25 millimeters expected, and maybe a few claps of thunder, low 13. More showers and thunder tomorrow morning, high 21, mix of sun and clouds, chance of showers on Friday, high in at 23. I'm Dan Blakely with Peterborough's breaking and local news.
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1: This is Steve Gregory on your Wednesday. World Cup continues, and Messi just keeps on going. Got his first World Cup hat trick and a record-equaling 16th World Cup goal. 38 years old and still going strong. First man in history to feature in 6 World Cups. His first one was 20 years ago, so this is his 200th appearance. World Cup continues tonight in Toronto with Ghana and Panama. And Canada's next game tomorrow night at 6 against Qatar, where we are the favorites.
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17: Oldies 96.7 Peterborough, 3-day forecast, showers tonight, could be heavy at times, between 15 and 25 millimeters expected, and maybe a few claps of thunder, low 13. More showers and thunder tomorrow morning, high 21, mix of sun and clouds, chance of showers on Friday, high in at 23. I'm Dan Blakely, with Peterborough's breaking and local news.
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1: 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Saturday, June 27th. 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
1: Showers tonight, maybe lots, up to 25 millimeters. Might come with thunder, low 13. I'm Dan Blakely. Your three-day pinpoint weather coming up. Getting around becomes more of an adventure come the end of the month. Peterborough Transit making its annual adjustments June 29th to school-related trips. Route 3 Park, 7 Lansdowne and 9 Park Hill. Fewer trips, different timetable, just till September. At the same time, adjustments will be made to Route 33 Bridge North after a review of that new service. Getting crowded on the municipal election ballot in Ashburnham Ward. Andrew McGregor jumped in this week, the fourth candidate in the ward. Know someone who gives back to the community? Peterborough's Rotary Clubs want to hear about them. Looking for nominees for the Paul Harris Fellow Distinction. Rotary Club of Peterborough President Tony Grady says it recognizes people, Rotarian or not, who best exemplify the Rotary motto of service above self.
2: It is great to recognize these people in our community. It is a big night for them. Like, and a lot of them are not used to being in the spotlight. And it's just great to be able to be together as Rotarians and just appreciate their efforts.
1: Nominations being accepted until September 1st. Nomination forms can be found at peterboroughrotary.ca. Peterborough Chamber of Commerce has wrapped up its annual Living Well Senior Showcase. President and CEO Brenda Whitehead says it allowed the chamber to step outside of its primary mandate.
3: The chamber is not 100% focused on just the business aspects. You know, we really do think about quality of life, and we want to make sure that the opportunities are available to those who are aging, and the senior showcase is a no-brainer for us.
1: More than 200 vendors took part in this year's showcase. Leafs have named Jim Hiller their new head coach. Remember him? Was an assistant coach with the club under Mike Babcock, was bench boss with the Kings until he was fired in March. Jays have another go with the Red Sox tonight. Ghana takes on Panama. Colombia meets Uzbekistan tonight in World Cup action. Mark it down. Opening night for the Petes 26-27 season will be September 17th against Kingston, and the Century 21 Lakers take one more night off before clashing with Brampton. 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
1: Oldies 96.7 Peterborough, three-day forecast, showers tonight, could be heavy at times, between 15 and 25 millimeters expected, and maybe a few claps of thunder, low 13. More showers and thunder tomorrow morning, high 21, mix of sun and clouds, chance of showers on Friday, high in at 23. I'm Dan Blakely with Peterborough's breaking and local news.
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Oldies 96.7 Peterborough, three-day forecast. Showers tonight could be heavy at times, between 15 and 25 millimeters expected, and maybe a few claps of thunder, low 13. More showers and thunder tomorrow morning, high 21. Mix of sun and clouds, chance of showers on Friday, high in at 23. I'm Dan Blakely with Peterborough's breaking and local news.

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6: Oldies 96.7 Peterborough, three-day forecast. Showers tonight could be heavy at times, between 15 and 25 millimeters expected, and maybe a few claps of thunder, low 13. More showers and thunder tomorrow morning, high 21. Mix of sun and clouds, chance of showers on Friday, high in at 23. I'm Dan Blakely with Peterborough's breaking and local news.
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